0: Hi, good evening. You've called the Delilah Show. Who is this?
1: Hello, this is Gina.
0: Hi, Gina. Welcome. What can I do for you tonight?
1: Oh, my gosh. This is crazy. I work at the store, and we always play you, like, literally every night. We're playing you now, and I always try to call you. And hello.
0: Welcome aboard. Okay, what store do you work at? Let's get a plug for your store.
1: I work at Mounds Pet Store Warehouse. And yeah, I work at Mounds. Come to Mounds.
0: Mounds Pet Store Warehouse. Do you know how many animals I have, Gina?
1: A million.
0: Yeah, close to a million, I think. So I could have some fun at your store.
1: Oh my gosh, a ton. We give out Mounds bars. I'll give you however many you want.
0: So Mounds bars for dogs, for cats, for horses. What are we talking about here?
1: No, for people. It's the, you know, the chocolate and coconut.
0: Oh, for me, for mama.
1: Yeah, for you. Yep.
0: Oh, that I would gladly take. Is that the ones with the coconut and the dark chocolate?
1: Yes.
0: With Mounds, you can share half and still have a whole.
1: Exactly.
0: Uh-huh. I remember that. Let me play a song for you. You have a great night.
1: You too. Thank you so much. Seriously, have a great night.
0: Bye-bye, honey.

0: fulfilling your request and your dedications and keeping you company on a Wednesday night. Thank you for joining us. Thank you for spending the night with us. We're going to talk heart to heart. We're going to talk about life. We're going to talk about love. We're going to talk about making the best of a tough situation. We are going to celebrate you. Celebrate the love in your life. Celebrate the little victories. The little victories that add up. We are going to celebrate summer 2026 all night long. You're listening to Delilah
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0: Marvin, welcome. Are you having a great summer?
1: Yes, I am. I just wanted to tell you, 27 years ago, I used to listen to you, and I've been married for 27 years.
0: So I was a part of the romance in the beginning. Is it still going strong?
1: Yeah. We have made it through, and we've just been more in love and with the grandkids and, you know, with the kids. And
0: how many grandkids?
1: 4 grandkids. We got 3 granddaughters and 1 grandson.
0: So I was there in the beginning when you fell in love. What song did you slow dance to back in the day?
1: From This Moment On.
0: Oh, such a great song.
1: Yeah, that was our wedding song, and I just can't believe I just got through.
0: So tell me why you fell in love with her in the first place, and tell me what keeps you going on.
1: Just her sense of humor. Yeah, just a little thing.
0: Does she still make you laugh?
1: Oh, yeah. More than ever.
0: Okay. Are you going to have a nice slow dance in the living room?
1: Definitely.
0: You have a wonderful night. Thank you for including me in your romance all these years later.
1: Thank you, Delilah. You have a good night. You make everybody's night good.
0: I sure do try. We live in crazy times. And if you don't hold on to the goodness, if you don't hold on to the joy, if you don't hold on to the laughter and those memories, you'll lose your mind.
1: You'll lose it all.

0: hold up your hand and put a finger down if you are a grandparent or even a great-grandparent with custody of your grandkids. Put another finger down if you are doing everything in your power to make sure they have a great life. Put another finger down if you are exhausted from taking them to dance classes or football practice or soccer practice or an away game or whatever it is that you are running to and you did not anticipate driving all week long. Finally, put another finger down if you love, love, love, love, love that child with every fiber of your being and you are so grateful that they are with you and not in a very broken system. Coming up next, a phone call from a young lady, a young girl, a child who recognizes and appreciates all that Grandma is doing for her. This sweet call coming up next. 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

0: Hi, good evening. Welcome to the Delilah Show. Who is this?
1: Hi, my name's Vienna.
0: Vienna?
1: Yeah.
0: Welcome aboard. What can I do for you tonight?
1: It's my grandma's 67th birthday today, and I was wondering if you could play her a song.
0: What is grandma's name?
1: Maria.
0: Tell me about your grandma.
1: I live with her, and she takes me to all my sports and stuff, and I'm really appreciative of her.
0: So she's the one making sure that you have wonderful memories and wonderful experiences and every opportunity to thrive.
1: Yeah.
0: How old are you?
1: I'm 11.
0: You're 11? You sound so mature.
1: Thank you.
0: Tell Grandma she's doing a fabulous job.
1: I will.
0: I'm raising my 11-year-old granddaughter and her 6-year-old brother and 7-year-old sister. So your grandma and I both

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1: Is there somebody that makes your heart go pitter-pat? Somebody that brings a smile to your face? Somebody that has changed your life, maybe on a cellular level, has changed the very nature of who you are and is helping you to become the best human being you can possibly be? Call me and tell me about that someone, and I will find a song for them tonight.

0: good evening. You've called the Delilah Show. Welcome aboard. Who is this?
1: Hi, this is Kelly.
0: What can I play for you tonight?
1: Oh, yes. I'd like to dedicate to our friend Blake. She's just going through kind of a hard time. She's my dearest friend. And she really likes anything like from the 80s. Just kind of those really sweet, like ballady kind of songs.
0: Those really sweet, belt your heart out, feel every note kind of song.
1: Yes, like Wind Beneath My Wings, maybe. That's a great one.
0: How many years have you two been besties?
1: Oh, about 14 years now, all through school and all that good stuff. We're Gen Xers.
0: And if one of the two of you were trying to talk the other one into, say, something like sneaking out of your home at night, would Blake be the one trying to talk you into it?
1: Blake would be the one.
0: She was the one that came up with the plan.
1: Yes, she was always, I was always following. We always stayed safe and had a good time. We can laugh about it now after all the years.
0: I don't believe you. I don't believe you always stayed safe. I believe Blake might have tried to get you into a little bit of trouble more than once.
1: Oh, I better not say it over the radio, but yeah, she might have.
0: You're not going to confess it because you're like, oh, the kids might be listening. Can't admit that.
1: Yes, the glory days.
0: Oh, the glory days. I will play a song for you and your friend, and I will say a prayer that the Lord blesses her and gives her courage and gets her through whatever this rough patch is. I think if you two girls went and saw a movie, had a movie night, just the two of you, it would help whatever it is she's going through.
1: I think you're right. That is a great idea.
0: My bestie and I do that sometimes. We'll watch the same movie and then talk about it.
1: Oh, we have our favorites. We know all the lines and the characters and even how it ends, but we have to go through and cry all over again.
0: How many times have you watched Beaches?
1: Oh, my goodness, Beaches. I can hardly make it through that, but I've probably 20 times. It's amazing. It's beautiful.
0: Mm-hmm. Mm-hmm. All right. You go have a good cry over Beaches, you two, and I'll play a song for you.
1: Thanks a lot. God bless.
0: God bless you. Thank you for coming.

0: Request dedications, stories from the heart, your stories. I want to know you. If you take the word intimacy and you break it down into me see, when you are sharing an intimate conversation, you are inviting someone to see you, to see the real you, not the mask that we wear, not the games we play, not the makeup or the pretending, not the way we style things for social media or the angles of the shots we take for social media, but the real you that comes forward in conversation, in real conversation. That's what I want to have right here every night. You don't have to pretend. You don't have to play games. You don't have to act like everything's okay when it's not. You can just call and talk about whatever is on your heart. I have zero expectations. I don't expect to hear that you've got the perfect marriage or the perfect relationship or the perfect kids or blah, blah, blah, blah. Because I don't. I sure as heck don't. I have made more mistakes in my life than you could possibly make if you lived two lives, probably. I'm not here to judge you or to beat you up or to try to look holier than thou. I just want to know you. I want to hear your story. The phone lines are open, 1-888-633-5452. 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

0: you've called the Delilah Show. Welcome. Who is this?
1: Hi, this is Autumn.
0: Hi, Autumn. How can I help you?
1: I've always been listening to you whenever I can.
0: Thank you. How old are you, Autumn?
1: I am 10 years old.
0: And are you having a fun summer so far?
1: Yes. Are you having a fun summer?
0: I am. I am having a great summer. What can I do for you tonight, Autumn?
1: I just wanted to talk about my sister, Delilah.
0: Oh, my goodness. Does everybody sing my little song to her when she walks in the room?
1: I hope so.
0: How old is your sister, Delilah?
1: 15.
0: So this is big sister.
1: Yeah, big sister. But she does live in the East Coast.
0: Do you not live with your sister?
1: No, I don't. I live on the West Coast.
0: Do you guys FaceTime? Do you visit? How do you stay in touch?
1: We stay in touch through the phone. We text and we call. Me and my dad, we try to call her on Sundays.
0: And what song can I play for Hey There, Delilah, your sister on the East Coast?
1: Can you pick one for your sisters?
0: I will find one. What do you want to tell her?
1: I just want to tell her that I love and miss her, and I hope I see her someday.
0: How long has it been since you got to see her?
1: 4 years.
0: Oh, my goodness. That's 3.5 years too long.
1: Yeah.
0: I will play a sweet song to keep you girls close in your hearts until you can be back together again.
1: Thank you, Delilah.
0: Thank you for calling. You have a great night.

0: Hello, my friend. Hello. How was your day today? Did you get a lot accomplished? Did you take the kids someplace fun? Did you go to the park? Did you go to a splash pad? Did you go to a pool? My kids got up early this morning. It was hot out, so they went in the creek, and then they came in and had lunch. Well, first I made them breakfast because we have chickens. They ate two dozen eggs. I made scrambled eggs. Well, not quite two dozen, but almost for five, six people. Then they went to the creek. Then they came in. They ate again. They went to the park. They played on the splash pad. They came in. They ate again. And then they passed out while I was here keeping you company on the radio. Thank you for being here with us tonight. If your kids are worn out, if they're tired, if they've been to the park or the creek or the zoo or someplace fun, and they're down for the count, I will be here to keep you company all night long. 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

0: Hi, thank you for calling. Who's this?
1: Hi, my name is Alyssa.
0: What can I do for you?
1: I want to give a shout out to my mom because just recently she was in a very bad relationship. And it got better because she met up with her high school sweetheart after 24 years of not seeing each other.
0: How old are you?
1: I am 20 years old and my mom is 42.
2: 41.
1: 41.
0: See, when kids call, they're like, I'm 13 and a half. But, you know, those of us that are moms, we're like, no, take that year off there. I am not there yet.
1: She's almost there.
0: No. Don't say that. Do not say that.
1: Okay.
0: Just she's 40 something. 40 today. So mom's falling in love with her old sweetheart.
1: Yes, she met up with her high school sweetheart after 24 years.
0: All right, and you want a sweet song for them to dance to.
1: I do, because I am very happy that they are together, and they are going to be married next year.
0: All right, honey, I will find a good song for them. Thanks for calling.

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1: slipping
0: River
1: through
0: Valley.
1: A Wednesday night, playing your requests and dedications. You know, this isn't a talk show. I'm not a talk show host. I'm not a doctor or a counselor, a psychologist. I don't have all the answers, but I am here to talk to you and to be a voice of hope in the

0: that fantasy.
1: Hi, good evening. Welcome to the Delilah Show. Who is this?
2: Hi, Delilah. It's Mike.
1: Mike, what can I do for you?
2: I was wondering if you could help me out with a song.
1: And who's it for?
2: It's for somebody from that I kind of need some closure with. It's somebody from the past. I'm kind of moving on with some things, and it's been time to move on. I've forgiven, but you can't forget. That's impossible. And there'll always be a place in the heart. There always is for somebody that you've loved or still love. But it's time to move on. I've discovered someone new, and I just need a... I don't know what I feel is closure to get over the emotional bump of that.
1: Let me see what I can do to help.
2: I appreciate it.

0: 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Tonight's Delilah's Dilemma is from a college kid named Scotty who says, I recently moved back home from law school. When I did, I was forced to leave a very special someone behind. I was heartbroken. By the time I returned home, I had clearly given up on our love. Then I met Sarah. I tried to push the feelings away at first. I felt guilty, like I was being unfaithful to that someone I left behind, even though our relationship was clearly over. I just can't ignore it anymore. Here's where the dilemma comes in. Sarah is my sister's best friend, and I don't know how my sister would feel about us dating, especially since I was so heartbroken so recently. What do I do? Sincerely, Scotty. Well, Scotty, let me go to the Harvard Law Library and look this up for you. Only kidding. I will have my words of motherly love coming up next, young man. You're listening to Delilah on Q99. 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

Tonight's Delilah's Dilemma is from Scotty, a law student who is finding himself a little confused. Left school with a broken heart, missing girlfriend, torn apart. Then he meets his sister's best friend and is sprung, like giddy, goofy, thinking about her. Scotty, give your heart time to heal. You don't want this girl to be a rebound. Give your heart time to heal. Get to know Sarah as a friend. Not a friend with benefits, just a friend. And in time, you will know if you two are right for each other. But right now, you're on an emotional roller coaster. Yesterday, you were down in the dumps because you are missing the love of your life. And now you're all giddy and excited because you met somebody new, but you're afraid because you know what I'm saying. You don't want your relationship to start off on a roller coaster. If you're going to enter into a relationship, let it start off on an even keel with a healthy heart. So give yourself some time to have closure, to feel your feelings, and to move forward with confidence, not with this uncertainty that you're feeling. I know it didn't come from a law book at Harvard Law School, but I hope that helped.

keeping you company on a summer night. Are you enjoying some summertime? Are you enjoying going to the lake or the beach, the oceans, the streams, the rivers? Have you ever just taken a day to float down a river on an inner tube? Ah, it's heaven. Do you find little staycations like that are so satisfying, so refreshing? Sometimes when you're planning the vacation of a lifetime, you're planning and planning and planning and looking forward to it, and

0: then even after all of the sun or the sensations or the cruise or the food or whatever, you feel kind of empty afterwards instead of satiated. Do you ever feel that way? I have happiness letdown. After I've been on a fabulous vacation or done something extraordinary, afterwards, after you're on that high, high mountaintop, the valley can feel kind of low, kind of lonely. I am here to be with you on the tops of the mountains as you soar and explore, and in the valleys when it's kind of lonely. 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
4: 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Q99. Today's hits, yesterday's favorites. If it's a rough night for you, all is not lost. I am here with words and stories of encouragement.

0: Hi, good evening. Welcome to the Delilah Show. Who is this?
1: Hi, Delilah. My name is Ebony. Oh, my God. I've loved you for years.
0: Thank you, Ebony. What can I do for you tonight?
1: Well, I'm excited to talk to you, but my heart's been pretty heavy for the past 8 months. I've lost my father back in September.
0: How old was Dad?
1: Dad was 64, just short of 65.
0: Ooh, that's not good. What happened?
1: He was struggling with some kidney disease, and his body was just not holding on so well.
0: He was tired and wanted to go be with God.
1: Yes, he was. Yes, he was. It was me and his grandson that kept him here.
0: Well, now you've got somebody sitting with the Almighty, bragging on you day and night, night and day, watching over your grandson, saying, look, look, Jesus, look, I made her, remember? I made the grandbaby too. And your dad's saying, yeah, but look, look, look how beautiful she is. Look at what a great job she's doing. Look at my grandson.
1: You are absolutely correct. Oh, yes, his only grandson, his pride and joy.
0: And now you got somebody advocating for you right next to the Father.
1: Yes, I do. Yes, I do. Praise God for that.
0: Amen.
1: I miss him very much, though.
0: I know you do. But he must have poured a whole lot of love and goodness and wisdom into you for you to be such a good person.
1: He sure did. He's the reason why my heart is so big and the reason why I do believe in God and I keep pushing forward every day, even though it's hard. I know that he would want me to keep going.
0: Indeed. What's your daddy's name?
1: Roy.
0: And did you have a song on your heart or you want me to find one?
1: Tears in Heaven would be beautiful.
0: You got it. I will play it for you and I will say a prayer for your heart.
1: Thank you, Delilah.
0: God bless you, honey.

0: 99.1 WSLQ, Roanoke, Lynchburg. In the
1: it's
0: New
1: getting
0: River
1: very
0: Valley.
1: Late. You're probably getting very tired. If you are out driving, be careful. We're going to be here to ease you into a peaceful state of mind, hopefully so you can get a good night's rest and have a wonderful Thursday. The phone lines are still open so we can hear your stories and share your favorite love songs all night.

0: Hi, good evening. Welcome to the Delilah Show. Who is this?
1: This is Yardley.
0: Yardley, what can I do for you?
1: I wanted to hear a song. I'm on my way home. Me and my boyfriend are kind of not doing so well, and it's basically because I usually get scared when things are going good, and I sabotage everything good in my life, and I'm trying to change, and I want to salvage what's left of our relationship.
0: So you're waiting for the other shoe to drop because you don't think anything good can ever happen, so you just decide to mess it up before it gets messed up?
1: Basically, I run before I get hurt. And my boyfriend is wonderful. He's always been there for me. All he ever wanted to do was to love me. And, you know, he's a great guy. And I'm trying to get back to him and make things right.
0: And does he know you are coming to see him and to correct this?
1: He does. We haven't talked. We've been communicating through text messages, and it's been really bad for the last 2 weeks. Our 1 year anniversary was last Sunday, and I was away.
0: Because you were running away.
1: Yeah, I always do this. I've done it with every relationship, and I don't want to let him go.
0: So as Dr. Phil would say, how's that working for you?
1: Not too well. Not too well at all.
0: I'm proud of you for recognizing that you've got this little character defect.
1: It took me a long time to realize it, but he just means way too much to me to let him go.
0: Let me see what I can do for you.
1: Thank you.

0: Let me ask you something. When was the last time you felt comfortable in your own skin, being completely real and transparent with somebody? When was the last time you let down the walls, you stopped playing, you stopped pretending, and you were just real? You talked about the real stuff going on in your life, not to blame, not to belittle others, not to put them down, but just to let someone you love see the reality of your heart. Might be a good exercise to try tonight, don't you think? Being real, being vulnerable, being transparent. Who knows? Might start a trend. You might start living your life that way. Just something to think about on a summer night. We will be back. 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

0: Craig, what can I do for you tonight?
1: I was wondering if you could play a song for my wife, Dawn.
0: What do you want to tell Dawn?
1: Basically, we're having a hard time right now in our marriage, and I want her to know how much I love her and how much I'll do anything it takes to prove to her. I just was hoping you could play a song that lets her know that it's not hopeless and that we can fall in love again, and I'll prove to her that I'm worth it.
0: So what's happened to kind of squelch the relationship you had?
1: Basically, I was a butthead. I'm very honest with it. I took her for granted. I was too comfortable, and I didn't show her the things I needed to show her. And like they say, you know, you don't know what you have until you've lost it. I just don't want to take that chance. I don't want to lose her. She's my soulmate, and I never want to live without her.

0: Well, it is time for me to slip out of here and disappear off into the darkness. I hope that the music that we played, the stories that we shared, touched your heart. I hope if you tried to get through and you couldn't, that you try again tomorrow. And I hope you do me a favor, take some time out of your busy schedule to slow down and love someone. Good night. 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
0: Today's hits, yesterday's favorites. You know, miracles happen right under our noses every day. I am here each night to shine a light on those miracles.

0: thanks for calling the Delilah Show. Who's this?
1: Hi, this is, my name's Lindsay.
0: Lindsay, what can I do to help you through the night?
1: I can't believe I'm finally talking to you. I'm actually on my way right now. I'm bringing my fiance some food. He's at work right now, and I just want you to play a song for him. I'm missing my family back home and just staying up here with him, and I just love him so much. He's the best thing that's ever happened to me, and I can't wait to spend forever with him.
0: And so what did you cook him for dinner, or did you go through a drive-through?
1: Drive-through tonight. I've actually got our godson with us, and so I'm on my way to a friend's house, and I decided to stop and pick him up something to eat at a drive-through.
0: Just to be considerate.
1: Yes.
0: Isn't that sweet? What's your sweetie's name?
1: Joshua.
0: Look, listen to you. You're just, you got a grin on your face as wide as the sky.
1: I do, from ear to ear.
0: I will play a good song for you.
1: Thank you very much.

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1: Welcome to the John Tesh Radio Show. I'm your grateful host. And if you'd like to have the blueprint I use to master every area of my life, if you'd like to join me live in concert, if you want to join me each week in my live Q&A Zoom coaching calls, it's all waiting for you on the homepage at tesh.com. Here we go with a simple strategy to become more productive. This time it comes from time management expert and my friend Tim Ferriss. Tim says, distractions are a major reason we get less done, of course. We can't prevent all of them, but we can try to limit them. Ferriss says one plan is to have a routine that we know we can follow for at least 90 minutes each day, preferably when we first start work, because routines help give us a sense of control. The more control we have at the start of our day, the happier we feel, and the more capable we're going to feel to plow through our tasks the rest of the day. So if you can start work with a 90-minute routine that checks a couple of things off your to-do list, you'll be on your way to winning your day. Once again, that's from Tim Ferriss. Love all of his books.
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1: And coming up, the latest from a sociology professor at Yale, how to post something on social media that will go viral. This one surprised me, but it's encouraging news.

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0: Want to post something on social media that has the best chance of going viral? Make sure your post triggers joy in people. This is according to Dr. Nicholas Christakis, a sociology professor at Yale. He's an expert on, quote, emotional contagion, which refers to how our emotions spread from person to person, like a virus. He once led a study involving 5,000 residents of a small town where he tracked each person's interactions and emotions for over 30 years. The result? Dr. Christakis found that whenever somebody expressed an emotion in conversation, like happiness, sadness, or anger, the listener was significantly more likely to report feeling the same emotion later in the day. And you've probably noticed the same thing happening on social media. For example, a Stanford University study found we tend to mirror the mood of posts we read in our Facebook news feed. Researchers say this happens because of our hardwired need to fit in and belong, since groups of people are more likely to survive than loners. And one of the easiest ways to feel part of a group is to mirror their body language and emotions. But of all the emotions he studied, Dr. Christakis says joy spreads the fastest, because given a choice, people would rather feel happier than angrier or sad. So if you have something positive to share, speak up and get ready to trigger a wave of happiness among your friends.
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Apparently, we need to just stop eating after 3 p.m. Can you do that? I guess I could try. Well, this comes from the Weight Loss Medicine Clinic at the University of Alabama. They did many studies. For the latest one, they had obese people between the ages of 25 and 75 only eat during a certain window of time, specifically from 7 a.m. to 3 p.m. When participants did this, they lost more weight and had lower blood pressure than those who were allowed to eat during a 12-hour window, like from 7 a.m. to 7 p.m. That restricted eating plan is called ETRE, E-T-R-E, which stands for Early Time Restricted Eating. Early Time Restricted Eating. That early in the day eating plan also improves mood by decreasing fatigue, feelings of depression, and increases energy. And the plan is easy. Most of the study participants did it 5 to 6 days a week and still saw major results. So that means you can still have date nights or dinners with friends. Why would this plan work? Well, it restricts eating to the hours of the day when you're most active. So food is used for fuel. Plus, you just naturally eat less because you have fewer hours to eat. It's that simple. And study participants lost 14 pounds on average over 3 months. Yikes. That's huge. They didn't change anything except the time at which they ate. Stop eating after 3 p.m. And I'll try this too.

0: All right, let's talk about writing by hand. I love watching Gib when he's engineering a show or preparing for a concert, or he's in a studio with me here. He's always writing stuff down with a fountain pen.
1: Always.
0: And here is why. Because a new study from the Norwegian University of Science and Technology confirms we really do remember more when we write by hand compared to typing on a device. The lead researcher is Audrey Vandermeer, who would absolutely be from Norway. When you write by hand, says Audrey, you trigger more sensory hooks for memories to latch onto.
1: It's, you're involving more of your brain because, you know, moving just a little bit of your finger to type, it's not the same as coordinating your entire forearm. I mean, I use my shoulder when I'm writing with a pen. If you think about it, not big movements, but there's a little bit of shoulder movement. You don't have the same thing when you are typing. And so you are engaging more of your brain to process information. It takes a little bit longer. It takes longer to write the letter A than it takes to type the letter A. Mm. Put all that together. You've engaged more of your brain. You've spent more time on it, and now it's going to go into your brain a lot more easily.
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5: 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She was out walking her dog and only had a second to let go of the leash. Your foot was on the gas and her life was on the line. 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

0: intelligence for your life.
1: Here we go with a quick intelligence for your health tip. If you're taking a mineral supplement, take it in the morning. Things like zinc, iron, or manganese. It's because you need a lot of stomach acid to digest and absorb minerals. I had no idea. And it turns out morning is when acid production peaks. So you take those supplements with breakfast, and they will be 30% more effective. This is Intelligence for Your Life.

going to talk about taking risks because it can be frightening. Risks are all over my book, Relentless, if you want to pick that up. Or I can just tell you about it sometime. If you want to ask for a promotion or you ask somebody out on a date or play piano in a concert, but the risk of rejection can feel too great, some people don't even try, right? I didn't for years until I got over my stage fright. But if we never take risks, opportunity will pass us by. Is there a solution? Yes. You make a list of pros and cons. According to Yale University, writing down the pros and cons of taking a risk will make people more likely to face their fears and just go for it, because it makes the fear of failing less threatening. In a recent study, don't miss this, people were asked to think about their dream job and then list the pros and cons of going after it. Those who listed more cons, more negative outcomes, like, I may have to move, I may have to start from the bottom, they were more willing to take the risk than people who thought about more positive outcomes. Strange, right? It's because thinking of negative results lowers the desirability of a scenario just enough to make a rejection less intimidating while still maintaining the positive outcomes. It's not only true in a work scenario, it can work in the dating world too. Considering pros and cons made people more willing to ask somebody out. So when you're frightened of taking a risk, consider the positives and the negatives of getting what you want. You'll find yourself more willing to go for it.

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0: 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Q99, today's hits, yesterday's favorites. If it doesn't make you better, healthier, happier, or much more interesting, you won't hear it on this radio show. That's because we have intelligence for your life. And here we go with a trick to help you remember any new information you're learning. While you're reading or listening to facts, you need to remember it later. Make a tight fist with your right hand. We've had this tip before. We've had so many comments about it. This is based on a new study. So when you make a tight fist with your right hand, it activates the left side of your brain, which is responsible for storing memories, and it'll help the new info stick. This comes from the study in the journal Plus One this time. When you need to recall that information, then clench your left fist. That activates the right side of the brain. It can help you access up to 20% more of the details stored in your memory. Again, one more time, clench your right fist to help you learn, and then clench your left fist to help you remember.
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0: 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Which has consistently been linked to a higher risk for obesity, heart disease, and even dementia. But how do we even know if we've crossed the line into a sedentary lifestyle? I'll share the risky red flags next.

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0: We'll say it again, and ironically, I'm sitting as I'm telling you this. Too much sitting is harmful to your health. How do you know, though, if you're too sedentary? Here we go with some signs you're not moving enough. Ready? Number one, you're often out of breath, even from just carrying a load of towels to the washing machine. Cardiologist Dr. Sanu Korea says, when we sit, we take shallower breaths, which provide less oxygen to our heart and muscles compared to when we're standing and moving. Weaker muscles will leave you feeling winded after even the slightest bit of exercise. Another sign you're too sedentary is you're always fatigued. Research from the University of Georgia showing that within just 2 days of inactivity, the body begins to decondition itself, which means it's shutting down and preparing to be less active, and that can leave you feeling fatigued, exhausted. And then one more sign that you aren't moving enough, memory glitches. According to a Plus One study, hours spent sitting lead to a thinning of the brain lobe responsible for memory. This sounds horrible. So being too sedentary can lead to forgetfulness. However, a dose of exercise can not only boost this area, it can also help with age-related cognitive issues overall. Now, at a minimum, you should aim to stand and move around for at least 5 minutes every hour. Set an alarm, because anything that gets your blood circulating will help offset the damage caused by too much sitting.
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All right, my friends, want to remember something important? Well, just spend 40 seconds replaying it in your mind. According to the Journal of Neuroscience, replaying a memory shortly after it happens, like a conversation, a how-to demo, or even somebody's name, can dramatically improve your long-term retention. Scientists call this memory consolidation. Basically, it's how short-term memories become long-lasting ones, and it works best when we give our brain a chance to rehearse. For example, if you want to remember somebody's name at a party, after you walk away, take 40 seconds to mentally replay what they said, what you said, what they looked like, and boom, name remembered. If you're trying to learn a new skill, replay it in your mind immediately after you watch a demonstration. Even better, test yourself soon after. Research shows both actions will boost your memory.

0: So we've talked about this before, and it's gosh, there's so much data on why it's so important to make your bed, Gib, including Navy SEALs Commander Admiral McRaven, who talked about it in a speech to Princeton University, a grad speech, and now it's a book, very popular book. So most psychologists agreed that a clean and organized bedroom, it's going to set the tone for your whole day. Also from Charles Duhigg, the author of The Power of Habit. Same thing.
1: The cleaner the world around you, the less scattered your brain will be. Now, if you're trying to make really weird connections and you're writing, some people like a messy office or a messy space like a bedroom in order to sort of create that mental chaos. But most of the research suggests that unless you are a real outlier, that what you will benefit from is having everything around you be as clean as possible,
0: right,
1: so that your brain can function with as little distractions as possible, and then you'll be more creative. You'll be a better focused person. So what you need to do is you need to find one element that helps your day start off with a little bit of cleanliness. And what, you know, what that Admiral guy...
0: McRaven, yeah.
1: Yeah, Admiral McRaven. You start your day by making your bed, and not just kind of making your bed, really making it.
0: Right.
1: And it sets a tone of cleanliness and order for the rest of your day.
0: Yeah, I'm sure he'd appreciate the Admiral guy. Hey, Admiral guy!
1: You know, there's so many of them. I can't keep track.

0: 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Intelligence for your life.
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1: Hey, I have some simple and very good news for migraine sufferers and ice cream lovers. Frozen treats actually help migraines. The University of Hawaii says it works because eating something frozen lowers the brain's temperature. That constricts blood vessels and can shut down head pain. This, quote, brain chilling effect reduces migraine pain by over 30% in 30 minutes. So next time head pain strikes, try it. Try eating ice cream.
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You know, we've been talking for a while in the program about how younger generations aren't drinking as much alcohol as older generations. And although it's good news for their health, it has, in fact, sent an entire global industry into a tailspin. Alcohol industry analyst Rob McMillan says, as baby boomers age, without enough younger drinkers to replace them, the industry will fall off a cliff, quote unquote. McMillan predicts wine consumption declining 20% in the next 10 years. And last year, Nielsen data showed 45% of Gen Zers over age 21 said they had never had an alcoholic beverage, not one. The implications for winemakers are frightening. Last month, one of the biggest wine producers, Vintage Wine Estates, filed for bankruptcy, citing, quote, an unanticipated steep decrease in demand. One of the problems with wine is that younger generations want to know all the nutrition facts. What are the calories, the carbs, how much sugar in this thing? But wine doesn't have to be labeled that way. Another problem with wine, in the eyes of millennials and Gen Z, apparently, younger drinkers are afraid of holding a wine glass the wrong way, not knowing what food to pair it with, or being judged for not knowing enough about wine. So if they're going to drink, they'd rather have a beer or a hard seltzer, which doesn't have as many rules around drinking them the right way.

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0: John Tesh with you. As always, it's intelligence for your life. And if this happens to be your work style, you may need to make a switch. Do you start work late and then work later to make up for it? Well, it turns out that one thing could be the reason you're gaining some weight, because when you work later, you also eat later and go to sleep later. You put it all together and it adds up to unwanted pounds. In fact, listen, a study in the journal Nutrition Research found that workers whose last meal was closest to bedtime took in more calories overall throughout the day than those who gave their bodies time to recover from dinner before turning in for the night. Got it? So instead of working late, the researchers advised that we get home, get to sleep, and get to work earlier. We'll get more done because we're most productive before noon. And most importantly, our eating schedule won't set us up for weight gain. There you go.
1: Intelligence for your life.
0: And coming up, could your next job be your last job all over again? We'll talk about boomerang employees going back to their old jobs. You'll love this.

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0: All right, my friends, if you're thinking about quitting your job or worried about getting laid off, here's one rule that could pay off. Don't burn bridges, because boomerang hires are making a big comeback. Those are former employees who get rehired by their old company. And right now, boomerangs make up 35% of new hires. This is according to an analysis of payroll data. It shows the number of people returning to their former employers has climbed this year significantly. Nella Richardson is an economist, and she says in uncertain times, both companies and workers are more likely to stick with what they know. From a company's perspective, a returning employee already knows the culture, doesn't need as much training, and has a proven track record. Hello. As Richardson puts it, if a business wants to get the biggest bang for its buck, it should rehire old employees.
2: All the intelligence in one place. Tesh.com.
0: But just ahead, I'll share new research that shows exercise can be as powerful as medicine for cancer patients.

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0: right, my friends. If you or somebody you love is facing cancer, there's now new proof that simple lifestyle changes could make a big difference. A study in the New England Journal of Medicine, don't miss this, it found that stage 3 colorectal cancer patients who followed a structured exercise plan had a 37% lower risk of death after 8 years. One oncologist said, quote, "If this were a drug, people would be racing to prescribe it. The results are on par with the best treatments out there." The program involved just 2.5 hours of moderate exercise a week, like brisk walking, with support from a certified trainer. And yes, coaching did matter. It kept patients motivated. And diet matters too. The study linked inflammatory foods like processed meats and sugary drinks with worse survival rates. But patients who ate more leafy greens, whole grains, and even drank coffee and tea did much better. And a fiber-rich diet improved response to immune therapy. It may seem obvious that exercise and a healthy diet are good for a person's health, but there's growing evidence that diet and exercise could also boost some cancer patients' lifespans and their responses to medication. Great news.
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0: Here's a power tip from Georgia State University psychology professor, Dr. Vanetta Dotson. Dr. Dotson wrote the book, Keep Your Wits About You, The Science of Brain Maintenance as You Age. And listen, at my age, I'm thinking all the time about brain maintenance.
1: Yep.
0: So the tip is from Dr. Dotson, hang out with younger people.
1: Okay.
0: She says, as we age, socializing with younger people who are mentally sharp can provide the type of brain stimulation that helps boost cognitive function. The problem is young people hang out with young people, old people hang out with the old people. And for me, I get you come in here and I got to keep up with you. And so my brain is on fire.
1: You're very kind. Intergenerational, by the way, this is a big reason why in those Blue Zones books, they talk about why intergenerational living is so good for longevity.
0: Yeah, yeah.
1: Because of this very fact. And I'll tell you where I've seen it the most. So my father-in-law, he is, I think, it's like 17, 18 years older than his wife, my mother-in-law. And he is in his 80s and she is in her early 60s. And as a result, he is the youngest 80-year-old you've ever met. He is vibrant. Yeah, I mean, like, there is no decline at all in that man.
0: Right.
1: Contrast that to his father-in-law, my wife's grandfather, who is almost the same age as him.
0: Wow.
1: And it's totally different people, but they are the same age.
0: Yeah.
1: And my father is so much more active because he is hanging out with his younger wife.
0: Fascinating. And just, you know, what an easy tip, right?
1: What an easy tip. Yeah. Hang out with younger people.
0: Yeah.
1: Start going and hanging out, you know, start going to bars in your 80s. You'll find younger people there.
0: Okay.

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2: 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Your foot was on the gas and her life was on the line. 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
1: From our pet intelligence files, if you love your dog to pieces, keep their weight in check because University of Liverpool researchers studied 50,000 dogs for a decade. Massive study. Every single dog that was overweight, regardless of breed, had a reduced lifespan. It's because overweight dogs are at a higher risk for everything from joint diseases to breathing problems to cancer. Talk to your vet about how much food your dog should get and stick to those measured amounts and be careful with those treats.
2: IFYL. Intelligence for your life.

Welcome back to Intelligence for Your Life. John Tesh with you. And if somebody is going through a tough time, like the loss of a loved one, an illness, or a divorce, is there something you can do to make them feel better? Well, Dr. Alan Wolfelt is the author of the book, Understanding Your Grief. And he says the most common thing he hears is that people want to keep being invited into our lives. They need to know that they're not forgotten. So keep showing up. Keep inviting them to be a part of your life. The greatest gift you can give is your presence. Be willing to walk that difficult road with them. Don't avoid it. You can also offer options like, how about if I pick up your kids from school today? Or, I made extra lasagna, let me bring it over. People going through a hard time often don't know what they need, so give them options. The one thing you don't want to do is say, let me know if there's anything I can do to help, because what you've done right then is you've given them another job. So just do it. When I was going through my cancer battle, there are people who would just show up with soup, or people who would, you know, just show up and take me out for a walk. That's the kind of thing you want to do if somebody's going through something.

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0: with enthusiasm, even if it's forced, we feel like we have more time to get everything done. That's according to the Journal of Marketing Research. The experts say when we anticipate stress, we feel rushed, even if we're not. But when we feel excited, there's less panic and we don't feel that time crunch. Remember, when the going gets tough, think and say, I'm excited. You'll have what you say.
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0: And coming up next, I'll tell you why sharing even one meal a week with others could boost your happiness significantly.

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0: All right, my intelligent friends, check this out. Did you know that more of us are eating by ourselves than ever before? According to Gallup's latest World Happiness Report, North Americans are dining alone at record rates. And that matters because sharing meals with others is one of the best ways to build and strengthen our social connections. We're always talking about that. They are closely tied to happiness, social connections. Here's what the data shows. When polled, 1 in 4 people said they ate all of their meals alone the day before, a 53% jump from 20 years ago. And young adults are driving this trend, the same age group reporting record levels of loneliness, by the way. But here's the good news. Studies show that the more meals we share, the happier we feel. And even sharing one meal a week will significantly increase your happiness.
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0: 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Have you seen this? Well, the surprising truth is up next.

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0: Question out there on social media these days. Are beards really dirtier than a toilet seat? We're going to bust that myth with a little science for you. Yes, beards have bacteria. That's been proven. But so does the rest of your skin. So Dr. William Schaffner is a professor of infectious diseases at Vanderbilt. He says facial hair can harbor microorganisms, but most of them are harmless. In fact, all of us are covered in bacteria, and our bodies are built to handle it. The idea that beards are gross goes back to a study from the 1960s, where bacteria was sprayed into facial hair. Some bacteria stuck around after washing, which started rumors that just won't go away. But new research from the Journal of Hospital Infection found bearded men don't carry more germs than clean-shaven ones. In fact, check it out, some bacteria are more common on men without facial hair because shaving can cause micro tears on the skin, giving pathogens an entry point. And a study of hundreds of male healthcare workers found that men with facial hair did not carry more bacteria than their clean-shaven colleagues, which is why Dr. Schaffner says beards are not putting anybody at a higher risk of infection.
1: Tell us what you think. 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
1: Falling too fast to prepare for this. Tripping in the world could be dangerous. Everybody circling this vote.

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1: Let's talk about sleeping positions and sleeping in this. This is fascinating. Sleeping in this position will not only help your back feel better, it can reduce your risk for Alzheimer's. You lie on your side, legs bent with a pillow between your knees. Internist Dr. Holly Phillips says that position alleviates strain on your back and also helps remove damaging proteins from the brain, the ones that accumulate and eventually contribute to developing Alzheimer's. Lying on your side, Gibb, improves circulation to your head and neck and increases oxygen
2: flow. I'm a big side sleeper. You know, and I find that I don't snore. I breathe better. I get more oxygen. So I'm a big fan. It's just going to make sure that you have a good mattress for side sleeping. I know that sounds weird, but you have to make sure that it's soft enough, because I like a firm mattress. It's soft enough that your spine can straighten out when the pressure points are able to dig in more, because a firmer mattress will keep your spine out of alignment. Your hips will be open.
3: Right.
2: So this is really good. I actually sleep like this, believe it or not. Naturally, it's just a very comfortable position for me.
3: Yep.
2: So just make sure, again, so that your shoulders and your hips don't end up hurting.
3: Right.
2: You do have a pillow top mattress will be helpful for
1: 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That's great advice.

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1: All right, look at this. We now know how you can save $250 a year on gas. You just fill your tank on a Monday. This is according to a Gas Buddy study. They found that gas prices increased on Fridays because drivers are preparing to get out of town. By Monday, there's a drop in business, so stations lower their prices to bring in more customers. If you don't have time to stop on Monday, Sunday is the second cheapest day of the week for fuel. Another tip for cheaper gas, go to a gas station that also sells coffee or has a convenience store. A UC Santa Barbara study found that gas is lower at those locations because by selling other things, owners can charge less to draw people in. There you go.

will fade eventually. So if our time is running out, day after day, we'll make the mundane a masterpiece. Oh my, my, oh my, my love, I take one look at you, you're taking me out.

From our dating and relationship files, well, look at this. The way we order our steak could be a dating deal breaker, according to a new poll of more than 1,000 adults. People are pretty judgmental when it comes to steak. 3 out of 4 men say it's their favorite food. 64% of those surveyed men and women say they'd want it as their last meal. If they were dying, yikes. But on a date, let me have a steak and I'll be fine. On a date, beware if you order your steak well done. What? 40% of men say they would be critical of anybody ordering or cooking a steak until it's well done, and they consider it a deal breaker. Seriously? As far as women, they say they're not as worried about how you like your steak cooked, but over 40% would judge a man negatively if he put ketchup on his steak. As far as most people are concerned, the only condiments that should be used on steak are steak sauce like A1, Worcestershire sauce, or barbecue sauce. And that's it. That's the latest on what you can do with your steak if you want to have a date, apparently.

0: 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Intelligence for your life.
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1: 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Q99, today's hits, yesterday's favorites. John Tesh with you, and here's an Intelligence for Life power tip for you and your friends. Forget the weird looks people give you. And yes, go ahead and blot the oil off the top of your pizza. Why? It does make your slice measurably healthier. This is according to Popular Science, who just studied this. They're saying blotting a single slice of pizza will remove 3.5 grams of oil and 35 full calories. If you have a few slices, that adds up. So with an average slice of cheese pizza weighing in at 272 calories,

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0: I want to tell you about a new parenting trend going around social media. It's being called the Butter Mom, and it's about stepping away from the food guilt your mom may have imposed on you and trying to create a more relaxed approach to family meals. The idea is pretty simple. Instead of obsessing over calories or good foods and bad foods, Butter Moms focus on home-cooked meals, keeping snacks around, and letting kids enjoy dessert without turning it into a moral failure. It's the opposite of the so-called almond mom trend, where parents pass down restrictive eating habits to their kids and make them constantly worried about weight. Alexandra Turnbull is a pediatric dietitian. We have her on the show all the time. And she says a lot of today's parents are trying to break away from diet culture. They want food to feel nourishing instead of stressful, and family meals to feel comforting. The people who are adopting the butter mom trend are the ones who grew up in the 1990s, the decade of low-fat foods, diet shakes. So this trend is about breaking from the past and focusing on how food can fuel connection. If you want some butter on your toast or corn on the cob, go for it.
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0: 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We'll tell you about it next.

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2: 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Your foot was on the gas and her life was on the line. 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

0: All right, my friends, have you ever had a vacation romance? Well, it turns out science says it's easier to fall in love on vacation. It's a fact, and here's why. According to the Journal of Personality and Social Psychology. First, after 3 days of being in a new environment, your biological markers for stress decrease. Your blood pressure, heart rate, and breathing rate are all slowing down, and that stress reset increases dopamine, the same feel-good brain chemical tied to attraction. Plus, you're more present, right? Away from your daily life and responsibilities, you're more like you. That makes people more likely to let their guard down. And psychologists also say novelty, like being in a new environment, lights up our brain in a way that's similar to romantic attraction. You also have a growth mindset. And when you're learning, exploring, and adapting, your brain's wired to connect. You're more open to people and possibilities you'd normally overlook at home. And if you're ziplining through a rainforest or lost in a Tuscan village, shared adventure will deepen emotional intimacy. It all makes sense. And long-term couples can reignite their spark on a vacation, too, for all the same reasons.
1: Intelligence for your life with John Tesh.

0: Here's some travel intelligence for you. I didn't know this, but apparently we can reduce our odds of getting sick on a plane if we just shower before the flight. I mean, I always shower before the flight. Who doesn't do that?
1: Oh, I've sat next to some people.
0: Okay.
1: A
0: study in environmental science and technology, when researchers monitored a group of people during simulated four-hour flights, they found that compounds in the body oils interacted with ozone in the cabin from chemical byproducts, and people burst into flames. I'm just kidding.
1: No,
0: it sounds like Spinal Tap, doesn't it? My goodness. It's okay. So the, turns out the greasiest people were most likely to complain of throat and nasal irritation, headaches, and overall in-flight sick feeling. Oh, my gosh.
1: Yeah, so a lot to unpack in that. glad they did the study. Glad I wasn't involved in it.
0: Wow.
1: You know, it's...
0: Shower before your flight.
1: It's just good advice. By the way, everybody...
0: Share this with everybody.
1: Everybody will like you more if you're showered before the flight. And again, your greasy, oily skin.
0: You're still laughing.
1: Is reacting with the ozone.
0: Nobody's bursting into flames, no. But it sounds like it may be just as bad.
1: But look, whatever. You got this. You've got a petri dish of bacteria sitting on your skin with the extra ozone.
0: They wrote it out in this study. The quote unquote the greasiest people were most likely to complain of throat irritation and headaches.
1: Okay. I'm done. I can't.
0: That's it.
1: I'm gonna throw up.
0: That's it.

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2: 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Your foot was on the gas and her life was on the line. 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
1: All right, my friends, if you want to improve your memory, it's pretty simple. You just grow some roses or keep some rose essential oil on hand. You can get that at Amazon. A study in the Brain Research Bulletin found that people who scented their clothing with rose oil for a month had significant increases in the brain region called the posterior cingulate cortex. And that region of the brain plays a crucial role in memory and attention. The scent of rose could even have a protective effect against dementia. To improve your memory, grow some roses or do what I would do, keep some rose essential oil on hand.

From our dating and relationship files, some senior citizens are getting into speed dating in a strange way. An Indianapolis health clinic is hosting monthly speed dating events for seniors to help beat loneliness, because finding love and companionship later in life can be very difficult, of course. More than half of adults 65 and older experience loneliness. And according to the Indiana University School of Medicine, loneliness can be detrimental to health, seriously, even more harmful than alcoholism, obesity, or lack of physical activity. Loneliness. It has the same effect on mortality as smoking 15 cigarettes a day. So, a clinic called Oak Street Health, which has locations all over the country, added speed dating to their regular calendar of events, alongside things like bingo, chair, yoga, and walking clubs. And nearly all of its patients are adults over the age of 65. The goal? Get people out and having conversations, socializing, laughing, talking, engaging with others to ultimately improve their overall health. I'm loving this.

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0: Q99, today's hits, yesterday's favorites, and we welcome you to Thursday. Today is Thursday, the 9th day of July, 2026. David Page with you. Dick Daniels back with us on Monday after his week at the beach. He'll be back with us, all the fun and shenanigans. Maybe he's got a couple of good stories from the beach he'll share with us. But we got a busy, busy day here on Q99. It is Thursday, so Feed Dave Thursday. I'm feeding myself today with our friends from Kroger. I'm pretty pleased with how it came out. I had this at a Memorial Day party, get together, and this is one of the dishes that one of the ladies brought, and it was delicious. And I was like, next time I do Feed Dave, I'm going to make this. And I did. BLT Caesar pasta salad. Very good. And we'll have the recipe for you later this morning. It's already up. I put it up a little while ago on the Q99 Facebook page and at Q99FM.com. So you want to get a jump on that, go ahead. Really, really delicious. We'll do that around 7:40 with our friends from Kroger. Brainbuster, Pulaski River Turtles tickets. We'll give away a 4-pack of those. And we got Joey Self with news this morning. Weather-wise, chance of those afternoon showers and storms. Upper 80s today. The forecast high, pretty much how it was yesterday. Currently, it is 72 degrees at Q99. Good morning. It's 5:44.
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0: Not injured, no charges pending. And a Martinsville man facing felony charges after allegedly telling a state trooper he had explosives and wanted to be arrested. State police say a trooper found 32-year-old Morgan Vincent Chambers parked in the middle of DuPont Road Monday. Authorities say Chambers told the officer he had Molotov cocktails and wanted to detonate one. With a check of Q99 News, I'm Joey Self.
1: All right, Joey, thanks. Q99 weather, high temperatures, upper 80s again today. Chance of those late day showers and storms moving through as well. Overnight lows around 70. Back up into the 80s tomorrow with a chance of showers. Currently 72 in Roanoke, 71 in Lynchburg, 70 degrees in the New River Valley. On the roads, we have an accident on 81 at mile marker 136 in Roanoke County. Southbound 81, an accident there, vehicle crash. We've got lane closures, slow going through that area at mile marker 136.6 southbound on 81. We hope everybody's okay. Keeping you up to date on what's going on in Virginia's Blue Ridge, we are Q99. Good morning.

0: Q99, today's hits, yesterday's favorites on a Thursday morning. Thanks for listening. I want to thank everybody who came out last night to the Salem Fair. We had our Q99 Summer of Families and Fun evening event at the Salem Fair. A lot of folks coming by spinning the prize before they headed on in. And I'm telling you what, I had to load the van up and take it to the Salem Fair, the Q99 promotional van. And that was at about 2:30, quarter to 3, I got here loading up, ready, because we were going from 4 to 6, and it was pouring rain. I mean, it was coming down. It was kind of like, okay, iffy if we're going to be doing this. Got out there to the fair. That was the nicest night we've had, at least at the Salem Fair, as far as weather goes, in a while. I mean, I'm out there, and I'm like, it was like 80 degrees, and the sun was out. It was like, this is spectacular out here. So thanks to everybody who came out, and we had a good time last night with the Salem Fair, with the Q99 Summer of Families and Fun with our friends from Roanoke Valley Community Credit Union.
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0: behind Dick and Dave's three things you need to know. Number one.
1: All right, congratulations in order. Lewis Gale unveiling a multi-million dollar training facility for nurses and care teams in Roanoke County. Say it'll address staffing shortages. It's the 20th such center across the HCA footprint nationwide, the second in Virginia, expected to serve more than 900 nurses each year.
0: Number two.
1: And Lynchburg YMCA announcing a $1.5 million federal grant to improve the facility's ADA compliance for its more than 21,000 members. Officials say the funds are critical to bringing the building, which has been active for 168 years, up to compliance. They also plan to put some of that money toward before and after school programs. They will hope to get those off the ground by 2027.
0: Number three.
1: And The Pitt and the final season of Hacks dominating the Emmy nominations yesterday. The Pitt 25 nomination, Hacks with 24. The Pitt won Best Drama last year. The Emmy Awards Monday, September 14th on NBC. They'll do that out in Hollywood. Three things you need to know on Q99. Good morning, 622.
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1: All right, in the cup of comedy spotlight today, we have... He was a birthday boy yesterday. Couldn't get to him yesterday, but birthday boy, Sebastian Maniscalco, 53 years old. And this is one of my favorites. When he goes to Chipotle, and he doesn't call it Chipotle, which makes it even funnier. This is Sebastian Maniscalco on Q99.
2: I went to Chipotle a couple weeks ago. Love Chipotle. They make a really nice burrito over there. And I'm watching the people order. I mean, there's a sneeze glass there, right? But people always hook the arm over the glass. I'll have corn. I'll have more corn. Just say corn. It's not soundproof. It goes right over the glass. Get your claw out of the salsa. And God forbid if you ask for guacamole. Oh, my God. The whole store goes into a panic attack. They don't even know how to tell you it's extra money, right? You're like, put some guac on that. It's $1.80 extra. Is that okay? Yeah. It's okay. Most stressful job at Chipotle has to be wrapping these damn things, right? By the time the wrapper gets it, his employees have populated the burrito with so much ingredients, the guy can't even find the tortilla. Starts sweating. He's like, how am I going to wrap this damn thing? Right? It's a workout. He's got to get down. Got to use some quads, little core. Start talking and fold. Talk and fold. It took me 23 minutes to get a burrito out of this place. Right? I felt at the end of this, Chipotle owed me something. So I asked for a water. I filled it up with Coca-Cola.
1: Oh, yeah.
2: Least they could do. 23 minutes in line. I go to the Coca-Cola machine, and I stare at them while I fill it.
1: Yeah.
2: Coca-Cola in the see-through glass. What are you going to do? What are you going to do about it?
1: That's Sebastian Maniscalco on Q99.
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1: Oh, yeah, let's make it a habit on here. Congratulations are in order. Happy anniversary, happy birthday. Mill Mountain Zoo yesterday, celebrating 74 years of wildlife, conservation, education, great family memories. Had a full day of activities yesterday, folks. Meeting up close with the more than 250 animals that are there. The guests had the opportunity to meet Elise, or Elsie, and Tommy, Mill Mountain Zoo's resident bald eagles. So congratulations to the zoo. They opened in 1952, and the zoo has welcomed generations of families and visitors. The countdown now on for 75th anniversary. That is 2027. Plans are already underway for the year-long celebration of 75 years of Mill Mountain Zoo. 74 years and still going strong. We appreciate everything you do for our community. Q99, Feel Good on the 50s. It's 6:51.
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0: sucker for you. Q99, today's hits, yesterday's favorite, 701 at WSLQ Roanoke. Dick back with us on Monday from vacation. While he's out, I need a little help with the news. 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
1: Good morning. The potential unraveling of a fragile truce between Iran and the United States has renewed anxiety over fuel prices. It's raising concern that gas prices could go up again if sustained fighting keeps oil tankers from traveling through the Persian Gulf. Virginia State Police investigating a fatal two-vehicle crash which occurred Tuesday around 6 p.m. on I-81 in Botetourt County. A 1994 Harley-Davidson traveling north was weaving in and out of traffic and driving between vehicles when it struck a 2002 Honda pickup truck in the rear. The 36-year-old operator of the motorcycle was identified as Andrew David Lee Camp of Callaway, who died at the scene. The driver of the Honda was not injured. No charges pending. And a Martinsville man facing felony charges after allegedly telling a state trooper he had explosives and wanted to be arrested. State police say a trooper found 32-year-old Morgan Vincent Chambers parked in the middle of DuPont Road Monday. Authorities say Chambers told the officer he had Molotov cocktails and wanted to

0: At 8:01 with a check of Q99 News. I'm Joey Self.
1: All right, Joey, thanks. Q99 weather. All right, we got high temperatures, upper 80s to near 90 today. Partly cloudy skies. Chance of a late day shower or thunderstorm. Still a possibility out there. Overnight lows tonight down around 70 degrees. A little cooler tomorrow. Low to mid 80s. The forecast high for Friday. Partly cloudy. And again, that slight chance of some afternoon showers. Currently,

0: 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Yesterday's favorites on a Thursday morning, Feed Dave Thursday, with our friends from Kroger. Went Kroger in yesterday and put together the BLT Caesar pasta salad. Delicious, and we'll run through the recipe for you and do that around 7:40. Already got the recipe online. 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You want to get a jump on that. It is delicious. We will break it down for you around 7:40 this morning on Q99.
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0: 299 today's hits, yesterday's favorites. A skosh early, but since we just played Taylor Swift, let's do No Way News. It involves Taylor Swift. I don't know if you've heard. Taylor Swift got married the other day. I know. It slipped through the radar. Who was paying attention to that? They got married at Madison Square Garden, her and Travis Kelce. Well, we'll call this guy enterprising. We have an enterprising young man named Justin Gignac. I hope I'm saying that right. Or Gignac. Enterprising. I guess he was part of the cleanup crew at the wedding. And he started cleaning up items around, in and around the wedding. Items including water bottle caps, police caution tape, straws, utensils. And he started selling those items online. Say, hey, this is from the Taylor Swift wedding. He sold 50 items so far. I mean, water bottle caps and police tape. He sold 50 items so far, and he's made over $1,200. Yeah.
1: No way.
0: I don't know, man. You got to be kidding me, bro. But this is what makes America great. Or this is what makes America not so great, depending on how you look at it. Over $1,200 selling just junk that was laying around after the wedding. Q99, No Way News Time is 7:27.
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0: Good morning. It is 7:30 and we have received some breaking news in the world from the world of entertainment this morning. Unfortunate, sad news. Bonnie Tyler has passed away at the age of 75. A monster hit, which we're going to hear in a moment, Total Eclipse of the Heart. It was number one on the Billboard Hot 100 for 4 weeks straight. It was an absolute monster hit, but she had been hospitalized in May for emergency intestinal surgery and was later placed into a coma, an induced coma. And that song, Total Eclipse of Heart, she also had from Footloose, Holding Out for a Hero, which is a terrific song as well. But we lose, I mean, what a legacy to leave. If it's one song, and she's had a couple of hits, but if it's one song, Power Ballad, All the Way Live, what a great song. Rest in peace and rest in strength, Bonnie Tyler, who's passed away at the age of 75. God bless you, Bonnie. Rest in peace from Q99.

Q99. Rest in peace, Bonnie Tyler. That is a very distinctive voice in popular music. That hint of raspiness or whatever was going on there. What a gem. What a jewel. And she will be missed. Bonnie Tyler passing away at the age of 75. Coming up in just a few minutes, we got Feed Dave Thursday with our friends from Kroger. The BLT Caesar Pasta Salad. We'll give that a go. Minutes away on Q99.

99 today's hits, yesterday's favorites. And off we go to Feed Dave Thursday land with our friends from Kroger. Fresh for everyone. I went Kroger and yesterday got all the ingredients. It's a long list of ingredients. The ingredients are long. It's not really that involved time-wise. Took about 15 minutes to get it all together, and it was terrific. But all the steps, all the ingredients are on the Q99 Facebook page and at Q99FM.com. But I'll go through how we did this. BLT Caesar pasta salad. I know we had a pasta salad last week. I made a determination after I went to a Memorial Day cookout and had this recipe that the next time I do Feed Dave, I was going to do this. Not knowing that Dick was doing a cowboy pasta salad last week. But tis the season for pasta salads, so I went ahead and did it anyway. BLT Caesar pasta salad. A lot of ingredients, but it comes together pretty quickly. You got to make a Caesar dressing. That includes mayonnaise, extra virgin olive oil, lemon juice, white wine vinegar, mustard, Worcestershire sauce. Mix that all together. Get that going. Then you preheat the oven to 425. You got ciabatta bread. I broke it into chunks. Garlic, some salt, a little olive oil sprinkled over the top of the ciabatta bread into the oven. About 10 minutes at 425. Bring those out. Make your pasta. I use bow tie, whatever you're comfortable with. A short pasta, bow tie pasta, maybe a rigatoni, something, you know, substantial. And cook that. In the bowl, I tossed in the hot pasta with the dressing, some cheese cubes, lettuce, tomato, bacon, croutons, all of it combined it. Yesterday, it came out beautifully. This morning, I'm looking forward to trying it after it sat all night. And obviously, so, you know, this can get a little soggy, but I'm going to go in. That is still delicious. This is really good. So again, a lot of ingredients all on the website. On the Q99 Facebook page, Mom told me, don't talk with your mouth full, but it's hard when you're on the radio. You don't want dead air. So get all the ingredients, hook it up. It takes about 15 minutes to make. Within a half an hour, boom, voila, you got a delicious dish. All right, BLT Caesar pasta salad from our friends at Kroger. Fresh for everyone. And this yesterday, this tasted so fresh, so good on Q99. Good morning. It's 7:44.

0: Q99, today's hits, yesterday's favorites. High temperatures later today. We'll get those into the mid to upper 80s. The forecast high. Slight chance of some late afternoon showers. Partly cloudy skies right now and 73 degrees at Q99.
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0: Q99, today's hits, yesterday's favorites on a Feel Good Thursday. Just a quick Feel Good story. Want to send a shout out to our overnight guy. It's his birthday today. Our overnight guy, John Tesh, turned 74 years old today. If you don't listen, he's on at midnight on Q99, and he runs till like 5 o'clock, and we love him, and we wish him a happy birthday. Happy 74th today to John Tesh from Q99.
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0: Alrighty, Roo, here we go with the Brain Buster. 540-389-0099. Here's a question today. Over half of 20-somethings, oh, you 20-somethings, say they don't know how to do this. 540-389-0099. You 20-somethings, over half of you says you don't know how to do this. What are we talking about here? Brainbuster prize today. We got a family four-pack of tickets. Pulaski River Turtles in action at Calfee Park all season long in the Appalachian League. Four-pack of tickets to see the River Turtles at Calfee Park in Pulaski. All right? So over half of 20-somethings say they don't know how to do this. What are we talking about here? This is the Brain Buster on Q99.

0: Q99, today's hits, yesterday's favorites on a Thursday morning. Dick Daniels on vacation. He'll be back with us on Monday. It's 8 o'clock at WSLQ Roanoke, so it's news time right now. Brainbuster players. Brainbuster players, we did get a winner to the Brainbuster. We'll have that answer. That's coming up just minutes away here on Q99. Joey's got news right here, right now. Q99.
1: Good morning. The potential unraveling of a fragile truce between Iran and the United States has renewed anxiety over fuel prices. It's raising concern that gas prices could go up again if sustained fighting keeps oil tankers from traveling through the Persian Gulf. Virginia State Police investigating a fatal two-vehicle crash which occurred Tuesday around 6 p.m. on I-81 in Botetourt County. A 1994 Harley-Davidson traveling north was weaving in and out of traffic and driving between vehicles when it struck a 2002 Honda pickup truck in the rear. The 36-year-old operator of the motorcycle was identified as Andrew David Lee Camp of Callaway, who died at the scene. The driver of the Honda was not injured. No charges pending. And a Martinsville man facing felony charges after allegedly telling a state trooper he had explosives and wanted to be arrested. State police say a trooper found 32-year-old Morgan Vincent Chambers parked in the middle of DuPont Road Monday. Authorities say Chambers told the officer he had Molotov cocktails and wanted to detonate one. With a check of Q99 News, I'm Joey Self.
0: All right, Joey, thanks. Q99 weather. High temperatures later today, back into the upper 80s to near 90 degrees with partly cloudy skies. Overnight lows tonight down around 70. Slight chance of a shower as we move through the day today, but not as great a chance as we had yesterday and the day before. So hopefully those hard storms will be moving out. Tomorrow, more of the same. Partly cloudy skies, highs more like lower to mid 80s as we get into Friday. Currently, 73 in Roanoke, 72 Lynchburg, 70 degrees in the New River Valley. All right, Brainbuster question. The question, over half of 20-somethings say they don't know how to do this. Do what? Got a lot of guesses, and we ended up getting the right one. That's minutes away on Q99. Good morning.
2: I feel by the wayside like everyone else. I hate you, I hate you, I hate you.

0: All right, the Brainbuster question. Over half of 20-somethings say they don't know how to do this. Do what? We got some good guesses before we got the right answer. These are the guesses you can eliminate. We got some good ones, though, this morning. Nice try, everybody.
1: Write in cursive.
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0: Nope, none of those correct, but we got the winning answer. It is coming up just a couple minutes away. We'll get Alanis Morissette going here. And then we'll have the winning answer for you. The Brainbuster on Q99 for Pulaski River Turtles tickets.

0: All right, rolling the brain buster here. Over half of 20-something say they don't know how to do this. Come on now. Do what? Let's get a winner right here. Good morning, brain buster. What's your answer?
1: I'd say it's cook.
0: Be more specific. Cooking.

0: what?
1: Oh, wow. Cooking eggs.
0: Eggs is the right answer. You got
1: it. Oh, wow.
0: Congratulations. Yeah, over half of 20-somethings say they really don't know how to cook eggs. You're a winner. Congratulations. What's your name?
1: My name is Rhonda. Thank you so much.
0: Rhonda, where are you calling from, Rhonda?
1: I'm calling from Bedford.
0: In Bedford. Congratulations for you. We'll send you those tickets for the Pulaski River Turtles at Calfee Park. Congratulations, Rhonda.
1: Thank you so very much.
0: You're so
1: Make
0: very,
1: morning.
0: Oh, very good. What's the station just made you a winner?
1: Q99.
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0: And weather, high temperatures today into the upper 80s with a slight chance of a shower. Partly cloudy skies. We got partly cloudy now and 75 degrees at Q99. 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
1: Q99, today's hits. Yesterday's favorites on a Thursday. High temperatures later today. Upper 80s, the forecast. High, slight chance of a late day shower or storm. More the same as we get into Friday. A little bit cooler tomorrow. More like low 80s, the forecast high for Friday. Currently, it's 75 degrees at Q99. 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

99 today's hits, yesterday's favorites. I'm going to take you a little behind the curtain here. So we have a computer like many. You got a computer screen with instructions on what to do. In our case, it's like time for news, time for weather, time to do commercials. I got one here that says all music hour wrap-up. Well, that's not happening today. We are going well past that. We'll kick it off here with Michael Jackson, Q99.

0: Q99, today's hits, yesterday's favorites. The newlywed dare, Taylor Swift, anti-hero on the Q99 playlist. Weather-wise today, mid to upper 80s, slight chance of a late day shower, a mix of sun and clouds. It looks pretty good outside. 78 is the current temperature at Q99. The Golden Pipes of Joey Self are coming up absolutely positively next here on Q99. And in case you didn't get to it and you want to get to it later, it's delicious. 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And I'll talk to you again tomorrow morning on Q99. Tomorrow, Feel Good Friday. So we got our Feel Good Friday free for all. We'll kick that off around 7:30. 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

Q99, today's hits, yesterday's favorites. 40% chance of showers and storms later today. And we get a high at 91. Tonight should be clear, overnight low at 70, and a 40% chance of storms again tomorrow with a high of 92. Eagles, Hotel California, Q99.

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10: 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Today's hits, yesterday's favorites, Q99. 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

0: Q99, today's hits, yesterday's favorite. Summertime pattern underway for the weather. Daily chance of showers and storms. High today at 91. Tonight, the low is 70. And tomorrow, a high of 92.
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2: 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Your next Q99 playlist starts now. Today's hits, yesterday's

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Q99, Summer of Families and Fun, presented by Roanoke Valley Community Credit Union. 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I'll be looking for you. Yours truly will be there with the Q99 prize wheel. And that is going to be Saturday, noon to 2. 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

0: 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Today's hits, yesterday's favorites all day while you're working. Q99.
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Q99, today's hits, yesterday's favorites, 40% chance of a shower, thunderstorm both today and tomorrow. High today at 91, high tomorrow 92. It's clear tonight, the low of

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0: Today's hits, yesterday's favorites, Q99. 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

40% chance of showers and storms today and tomorrow. High this afternoon at 91. A tick better tomorrow at 92. We do have a clear night ahead tonight. Overnight low at 70. Small Town from John Mellencamp, 299.

0: Q99, today's hits, yesterday's favorites. 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

0: Today's favorites. Hope you're doing well this afternoon. Here's Sam Hunt.
1: Got a girl from the south side, got brazen hair. First time I seen her walk by, and I about fell off my chair.

So grateful to be a part of your afternoon on Q99. Today's hits, yesterday's favorites. Danny Myers, anything you need, you throw it my way. Send your words, what's on your mind, to the number 81944. Clear skies tonight, 70. Increasing clouds afternoon, storms tomorrow, 91. Storms off and on this weekend, so you might need to take a bonus weekend day tomorrow, just saying. 89 now, Don Henley, Q99.

Next night for Q99 at the fair is Saturday, 4 o'clock, with Joey Self and the Q99 Prize Wheel. 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She just

friend. Welcome in. And you know, Friday Eve is officially on. The place where every day is a holiday. Q99 in the afternoon. Danny Myers, you know we put on a little party, a little workday conclusion party every day. Anything you need? Would love to hear how your week has been. Text me 81944. Shout out to Tessa in Daleville. Thank you for getting in early, Tessa. This is National No Bra Day. So if you're good at shooting it out your sleeve, do it right now. Do it before the end of the segment. Get it off, because you're not supposed to be wearing it today. Though I will admit, lately when I've seen myself in the mirror, you know, this is the time of year I might go into a pool or the lake, and I feel like maybe I need a little support, maybe a little bra, small bra, a bro, maybe. There was this thing they were marketing for a little while, posture-correcting undershirts, because I wanted to stand up straighter, and it felt like a girdle. I don't know, man. This thing, it did nothing to make me stand up straighter, but it definitely held in everything. I might need to put that thing back on. I got to find it. Yes, we do have a lot going on. Viral gem before 4 o'clock. You know we're being watched all the time, but in the car? In the car? That's next.

Are you somebody that just doesn't like going to weddings? Who is this person? Danny Myers, Q99. I love going to weddings. I mean, sometimes it's a hassle. You got to travel. You got to spend some money. But Charles Barkley, invited to Taylor Swift's wedding, turned it down. Turned down the invite because he hates going to weddings, number one. Really wanted to play golf then.

0: The number one at work station in Virginia's Blue Ridge. Q99. 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
1: They say the holy water's watered down, and this town's lost its faith. Our colors will fade eventually, so if our time is running out, day after day, we'll make the mundane a masterpiece. Oh my, my, oh my, my love, I take one look at you, you're taking me out.

0: Where are we being watched now?
1: Right.
0: Danny Myers, Q99. You know, surveillance is everywhere, even inside our taxis. The Waymo, these are the self-driving taxis. Of course, they've got cameras on them because they don't even have a person driving the thing. And they caught a bunch of teenagers riding around a Waymo drinking.
2: San Mateo police can be seen surrounding a Waymo car Monday afternoon. They detained two 15-year-olds who were apparently riding around in the driverless car, drinking alcohol, and shooting a gun out the window.
0: Okay, no.
2: Police say they were contacted by the car company.
3: The passengers were firing it outside of the vehicle, even at one point saying they believe they saw a recoil.
0: I mean, this is something where is it the surveillance is a good thing. It could have saved people's lives.
2: She says the Waymo rep went on to tell them the minors appeared intoxicated.
3: They had an open bottle of alcohol with them.
2: Police aren't sure how Waymo discovered the teen's suspicious behavior, but officers worked with the car company to conduct a high-risk traffic stop.
0: Oh, my God. So, you know, we don't love being watched, but we love those people being watched. The viral jam today on Q99.

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1: Oh, I remember when that one first hit the radio. Great Big World and Christina Aguilera, Say Something. 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
0: 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Q99.

I mean, this guy is just smart. I mean, really. Q99, Danny Myers, guy Justin Gignac, just went around Madison Square Garden picking up trash during the Taylor Swift Travis Kelce wedding over the weekend. So he just has boxes of trash, and you can buy one for $25. Authentic, just married trash. And he's selling a lot of it. I think that's brilliant, man. And if you've been to New York City, you know, lots of trash to be collected. Q99.

0: Can we do something right now to give another human being a squirt of dopamine, a little surge of the feel-good hormone? A doctor says yes, and we're going to do it next at Q99.
1: Gotta get that. Gotta get that. Gotta get that.

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1: What's fun? What's fun? Fun at four? What's fun? What's fun? Fun at four?
0: Let's explore the power of paying a compliment on the radio.
1: What's fun at 4 p.m. now?
0: Q99, Danny Myers, What's Fun at 4 chat. Today, there is a lot of power behind that compliment. One of my favorite follows on Instagram is a guy named Dr. David Hamilton.
2: Receiving compliments lights up the same regions of the brain that get lit up when a person receives money or even some other gift, and they also get a wee squirt of dopamine.
0: So that wee squirt of dopamine, that's what we're all about today.
2: And all that happens in the brain in the moment, it feels nice, of course, but the brain keeps bringing them back to it time and time again, and each time those regions get lit up, and each time the person gets a wee squirt of dopamine.
0: Oh my goodness, that is what it's all about, the wee squirt of dopamine that you can send through the radio today. Text 81944, who in your life needs a compliment. You can also send me audio on our app or phone 540-389-0099. Would like to shout out, would like to give a wee squirt of dopamine to my stepdad, Vern. When I'm home and I'm visiting, because I was last week in upstate New York, one of our little traditions is when I'm visiting my stepdad, he picks out a show and we watch it together. I have no input in the show. A lot of times it's something I would never pick. And this past week, it was a Western called Godless from Netflix a couple of years ago. Never would pick it. But what a brilliant watch. And it's not always about the conversation between an older man and a younger man. Sometimes there isn't a lot of conversation, but sharing a show, sharing that time with that strong man in my life, we squirt a dopamine.
2: We squirt a dopamine.
0: 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Luann in Rocky Mount.
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1: Wee squirt of dopamine.
0: It's a wee squirt of dopamine that you can give somebody else just by paying a compliment on Q99. Charlie in Martinsville, thank you for sending me this open mic on our app.
2: 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Evan is the kind of guy who shows up before you even asked. He saved me last week from a flat tire, saved me last

0: 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So shout out Evan.
1: Thank you, Charlie. Sending that squirt over the radio. Q99, what's fun and for?

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1: wee squirt of dopamine.
0: 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Clayton.
2: Voice message for the radio, the compliment segment. My best friend, Marcus, he is so funny and knows what joke to crack, especially when I am stressing out. I would call him my emotional support comedian. Thank you.
0: Thank you, Clayton. First open mic.

Okay, friend, we're really getting into it today. Danny Myers, Q99, clear skies tonight down to 70. Increasing clouds, maybe an afternoon storm tomorrow, and 91. Stormy weekend next. Can you help out? Anonymous listener friend, not Brad,

0: Especially in the beginning of a relationship, you want to treat your significant other.
1: If you don't love the situation, I'll make you love the situation.
0: You don't want them to pay for anything. Danny Myers, Q99. But eventually, if you're going to move in together and start a life together, can you afford to pay for everything forever? Anonymous listener friend has that situation because the answer is no. Hey, Danny, love listening to you in the afternoon. Thank you, not Brad. My girlfriend and I have been together for 8 months. It's been great. I'm actually thinking of asking her to move in toward the end of summer. One issue I have is she never offers to pay for anything, especially food, all the takeout, all the going out. I pay for all of it. Drinks and food, she never offered to pay for anything. Shouldn't she at least offer? If I ask her to move in, does that mean I'm the one who pays all the rent and utilities? Should I ask her if she's willing to pay any bills if we move in together? Yeah. Now is the time. 81944 text and you can say, hey, I want to be generous. I want to treat you like a queen, but I can't afford for our entire life to be financed by my paycheck. You need to step up and pay for some things. 540-389-0099. What do you think, Kim?
2: I had a similar situation with my boyfriend. Like, when we started dating, it was the same way. And he just kind of brought it up and said, hey, you know, like, I always pay for everything. You mind, like, paying for the movies every now and then or getting popcorn every now and then? So just be direct with her.
0: Because it did work. It went over well with you.
2: Yeah, it went over fine with me. We've been together for 10 years.
0: I love putting that out there because that's the most important thing, is giving him the confidence that this is real life. I mean, you got to have these uncomfortable conversations, you know?
2: Yeah, and if she's not willing to pay for anything, is that really somebody you want to live with?
0: Amen. Exactly. Before you move in, you better find that out now. It's not just you have to. You can't afford to subsidize everything, not Brad. 81944, help him out in the situation today on
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3: Hey, Daddy. Wanted to send you a voice memo about the situation on the radio. This person with a girlfriend not paying for anything. I have to say that the pattern has been established. It's going to be really hard to get her to pay for anything. So I would try now. It might cause her to be an end to this relationship because I do think she is being unreasonable.
1: I don't know that it's the end of the relationship. I think she's just been cruising, man. There's a chance that there's success, but that direct conversation needs to happen now. The situation, Q99.

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0: 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Q99.

That is Taylor Swift, the newlywed, and somebody profiting off her wedding by selling the garbage from around Madison Square Garden when Taylor Swift is getting married. It's just absolutely brilliant. 100% authentic. You got an AirPod ovulation test kit, a ring pop, a rainbow fan. Q99.

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you got to be so rude. Q99, Danny Myers, if you had that kind of day where people were just testing you, you can turn it around by being brilliant on the radio, taking on the Big Fat Five, Virginia's biggest, fattest, juiciest quiz game. It's five levels of knowledge. They do increase in difficulty. If you get through all of five questions, you will be on the wall of the elite. We just put somebody on double elite, Diane of Ivanhoe, yesterday. Double. Two times getting through the five levels of knowledge. If you want to do it, text name, town, and the letters B.

0: Q99, it's Danny Myers with the Big Fat Five. You know it is Virginia's biggest, fattest, juiciest quiz game. Ready to play today, Samantha and Fairlawn. Hello, my friend.
1: Hello, I'm so ready.
0: I am so excited to have Samantha on because she's a phlebotomist, which means she takes blood. She's the person, she works for the Red Cross, she takes blood. And do you know who I am in your life, Samantha? Because I play a special role in your life.
1: Are you a blood donor?
0: I am a blood donor, but I am also a hard stick.
1: Oh, no. Everybody says that. Come on.
0: Oh, I definitely am a hard stick. There have been many a phlebotomist that have gone down in defeat and had to get out the thing, the butterfly, to take blood out of my wrist or the back of my hand. But I believe in you, Samantha. I do. So I'm going to come to you for all my blood draw needs.
1: Perfect.
0: All right, friend. Five levels of knowledge. They do increase in difficulty. Okay. I think you're going to do it. You get through all five, you're on the wall of the elite. Are you ready?
1: I'm ready.
0: Oh, my goodness. Let's go.
2: Level one.
0: First question. What is the name of the Disney princess with the long magical hair?
1: That's Rapunzel.
0: That is Rapunzel.
2: Level two.
0: Level two question. What year was the moon landing? Was it 1969 or 1979?
1: 69.
0: 69 is right.
2: Level three.
0: Which country is home to the city of Tokyo?
1: That would be Japan.
0: That would be Japan.
2: Level four.
0: All right, they've been pretty easy so far, but let's see how you do on this one. Gets more difficult with level four. What female pop singer has two sons named Sean and Jaden?
1: That is Britney Spears.
0: That is Britney Spears.
2: Level five.
0: Oh my gosh, this is going to be so easy because the last one is a biology question. It's a human anatomy question, and you had to take these classes to do what you do. I need the exact number. How many bones are in the human body?
1: 206.
0: I heard an assist. All right, we're going to have to put this person on the wall, too. I did hear clearly in the background. That's okay.
1: That's my BFF.
0: That's totally fine because we do accept teams on the wall of the elite. Samantha and Fairlawn.
1: Teams over here in the background.
0: Yeah, I mean, since she's the one who said 206, I think we got to share it. What's her name?
1: Her name is Cindy D.
0: All right, Cindy. And maybe Cindy gets a compliment. So we're doing compliments today. Maybe you give a direct compliment to Cindy right now. Live on the radio.
1: I love you. You're my best friend, and you're so great.
0: Oh man. I love you with every 206 bones in my human body. Samantha, hang on. We do have a prize just for playing.
1: Thank you.
0: All right, friend. And if you listening want to take on the Big Fat Five, you text your name and town and the letters BFF to 81944. Name and town and BFF to 81944. It is the Big Fat Five on Q99.

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Well, in China, they're reversing it. 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

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You are paying for everything in the beginning of a relationship because you want to be generous. 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

0: 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She's a queen. You want to treat your significant other in the beginning. You want to pay for things, make her feel good.
1: If you don't love the situation, I want to make you love the situation.
0: Be generous. But at what point does she need to start paying? Anonymous listener friend, not Brad, thinks he's at that point with his girlfriend of 8 months toward the end of summer, thinking about asking her to move in. But he has paid for everything for 8 months, and she has not offered to pay for anything. Now is the time to say, hey, when we move in together, it's fine. You know, I like treating you. I like being the guy that takes care of you. But when we move in together, we're going to have to split expenses, right? And hopefully she says, of course. But you need to have that conversation now. 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
0: 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We've got Nick in Lexington says, offering to pay isn't about money, it's about effort. 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

a tough weekend, you want to make plans. Q99's Andy Myers, clear skies tonight. Increasing clouds, afternoon storms tomorrow, 91. And then it storms pretty much all weekend, off and on. Some sun, but like 60, 70% chance of rain on and off

0: What happens when we give someone a compliment?
1: Q99. Danny Myers.
0: How powerful is that? There's a guy named Dr. David Hamilton, and this is what he says.
2: Receiving compliments lights up the same regions of the brain that get lit up when a person receives money or even some other gift, and they also get a wee squirt of dopamine. So when all that happens in the brain at them in the moment, it feels nice, of course, but the brain keeps bringing them back to it time and time again, and each time those regions get lit up, and each time the person gets a wee squirt of dopamine.
0: Oh, I'm all about that, man. Let's do it. Let's send it out. Send out those squirts right now. Tessa in Daleville. Danny, I want to compliment my daughter, Piper. She's 10 and tells me every morning, Mom,

0: You look pretty today, even when I look like a raccoon who overslept. Love that. Katie in Wellington.
1: I am so glad you're doing this because I told my mom to turn on the radio and I want to tell her, mom, who is 62, she still works full time. She babysits her grands and still finds time to text me several times a day with her concerns. And we love you very much.
0: Oh, that is all right. See, this is what I'm talking about. There's so much going on. It's a very, very special day here on Q99. We squirt of dopamine. Pay a compliment to somebody in your life on Q99.
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0: Danny Myers, Q99. Who are you giving a squirt to, Luann?
1: Everybody. Just be you, be kind, you're beautiful.
0: I mean, so many squirts of dopamine happening all over Virginia right now, thanks to you. People are driving off the road. They feel so good.
1: That's great.
0: Those compliments do matter. Prince, Q99.

give you an old moment. What year? Because it was this day in what year that American Pie, Jason Biggs, Eugene Levy, what year? The answer is 1999. So that means that movie is 27 years old. Yep, old moment right there on the radio with Q99.

Still more chances to get on the Big Fat Five, the Daily Five Question Quiz that we do in the afternoon. This week, you win a 4-pack of tickets to the Hill City Howlers. 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

0: Q99, it's Danny Myers with the Big Fat Five. You know it is Virginia's biggest, fattest, juiciest quiz game. Ready to play today, Samantha and Fairlawn. Hello, my friend.
1: Hello, I'm so ready.
0: I am so excited to have Samantha on because she's a phlebotomist, which means she takes blood. She's the person, she works for the Red Cross, she takes blood. And do you know who I am in your life, Samantha? Because I play a special role in your life.
1: Are you a blood donor?
0: I am a blood donor, but I am also a hard stick.
1: Oh, no, everybody says that. Come on.
0: Oh, I definitely am a hard stick. There have been many a phlebotomist that have gone down in defeat and had to get out the thing, the butterfly, to take blood out of my wrist or the back of my hand. But I believe in you, Samantha. I do. So I'm going to come to you for all my blood draw needs.
1: Perfect.
0: All right, friend. Five levels of knowledge. They do increase in difficulty. Okay. I think you're going to do it. You get through all five, you're on the wall of the elite. Are you ready?
1: I'm ready.
0: Oh, my goodness. Let's go. Level one. First question. What is the name of the Disney princess with the long magical hair?
1: That's Rapunzel.
0: That is Rapunzel. Level two. Level two question. What year was the moon landing? Was it 1969 or 1979?
1: 69.
0: 69 is right. Level three. Which country is home to the city of Tokyo?
1: That would be Japan.
0: That would be Japan. Level four. All right, they've been pretty easy so far, but let's see how you do on this one. Gets more difficult with level four. What female pop singer has two sons named Sean and Jaden?
1: That is Britney Spears.
0: That is Britney Spears. Level five. Oh my gosh, this is going to be so easy because the last one is a biology question. It's a human anatomy question, and you had to take these classes to do what you do. I need the exact number. How many bones are in the human body?
1: 206.
0: I heard an assist. All right, we're going to have to put this person on the wall, too. I did hear clearly in the background. That's okay.
1: That's my BFF.
0: That's totally fine because we do accept teams on the wall of the elite. Samantha and Fairlawn.
1: Over here in the background.
0: Yeah, I mean, since she's the one who said 206, I think we got to share it. What's her name?
1: Her name is Cindy Deed.
0: All right, Cindy. And maybe Cindy gets a compliment. So we're doing compliments today. Maybe you give a direct compliment to Cindy right now. Live on the radio.
1: I love you. You're my best friend, and you're so great.
0: Oh, man. I love you with every 206 bones in my human body. Samantha, hang on. We do have a prize just for playing.
1: Thank you.
0: All right, friend. And if you listening want to take on the Big Fat Five, you text your name and town and the letters BFF to 81944. Name and town and BFF to 81944. It is the Big Fat Five on Q99.
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2: 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I'm glad that you're here. 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The phone lines are open at 1-888-633-5452. 1-888-6-DELILAH.

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1: Hello.
0: How's your summer?
1: It's good.
0: What's going on in your corner of the world?
1: I guess you could say my girlfriend.
0: There you go. I knew there was a reason you kept hitting redial to call a sappy love song show.
1: Yes, you're right.
0: What's her name?
1: Her name's Marissa.
0: Tell me about Marissa and how she's making your summer sparkle.
1: Well, we've been together about 10 months now, and we're planning on a long relationship, and she's just the most amazing girl I've ever met.
0: How long is long?
1: Oh, forever, hopefully.
0: This is the one.
1: Yes, she is the one.
0: How old are you?
1: I am 19, almost 20.
0: And you're convinced this is the one?
1: I am convinced.
0: You don't want to go play the field? You don't want to go see all the other chickabooms out there? I know they flirt with you.
1: I don't need to go see the other chickabooms. I have my chickaboom.
0: And this is the best chickaboom in the chicken coop?
1: Yes, you're correct.
0: Good for you.
1: Yep, yep.
0: You know, a lot of people will say, oh, they are too young to know what love is.
1: Well, I don't believe in that.
0: Well, I get calls and letters and email messages every night from people who say, you know, we've been married 50 years. People said it would never work because we fell in love when we were 16. And sometimes I think that when you find your true love and you have that connection as young as you are, if you have the maturity to maintain that, then you've got something so few of us have. You've got not only a true love, but a lifelong friend.
1: Exactly. I totally agree.
0: So just don't mess it up like I did at your age.
1: Exactly. I'm trying not to. Doing everything I can.
0: Good for you. I'll find a good song for you, sweetie. You have a good night.
1: Thank you. You too.
0: Bye-bye, honey.
1: Bye.

0: 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Tonight's story is from a young man named Drew. He says, I'm a deeply confused young man. I'm single and I'm dating a girl, and I really do care for her. My Delilah dilemma is this. A few days ago, my ex-girlfriend called me, saying she regretted leaving me and that I was the only guy that had never hurt her. Although I was a bit surprised to get this call out of the blue, I have to admit, I still do have feelings for her. But I really do like my current girlfriend as well. We don't have any history built up yet. I don't want to hurt anyone's feelings in all this. I just need some advice. Can you help me? Drew, I will have my words of wisdom coming up next. You're listening to Delilah on Q99.
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Tonight's Delilah Dilemma is from a young man named Drew, who is torn between two lovers, feeling like a fool. Ah, Drew, here is my best wisdom that I can share with you. I haven't a clue what you should do. Oh, I hate being in that situation. Ah, and you just go round and round and round in your head. So here's what I would do if I were you. Seriously, I would take a timeout and say to both of these girls, right now, I just need a little time to figure out what it is that I want out of life, what direction I want to be going. I'm standing at a crossroads and I'm not really sure which one I should travel down or if I should choose a different path altogether. And you can't have the clarity to figure that out when you're in the midst of the relationship, Drew. So if I were you, I would just take a little time out and say, for the next few days or the next few weeks or the next few months, I need to be alone and figure out what it is I want.

0: welcome to your Thursday night. Thank you for being here with us tonight. You found the place, you know, that place that feels like home. I have music for you. I have stories for you. I have a whole lot of food that I've been cooking all day that I wish that I could serve to you. Instead, I'll serve comfort food for the heart. How's that? Call me tonight. Let's talk about love. Let's talk about life. Let's talk about your hopes and dreams for the future. 1-888-633-5452. 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
0: 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Today's hits, yesterday's favorites. Despite the tough times we're going through, I hope...

0: Laura. 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
1: I'd like to send out a song to my boyfriend, Saul. I want to tell him how much I love him and how much I appreciate him for sticking by me, because I know I'm not the easiest person. And I know that I've been going through a lot.
0: Wait. Back up. Slow down. You are fighting tears and you're trying to be so together. Why?
1: Because of what I've been putting him through. So, and it's just more mentally me and things I need to work on and I need to get over. And he's been amazing and sticking by me and telling me he's not going anywhere and I don't have to worry about anything. And he'll never know how much I appreciate everything he does for me, because I've had really bad relationships in the past and he's just come around and changed everything.
0: And what can I play for your sweetie tonight?
1: You can pick something out, because I think you do a great job every night. So I'm going to leave that in the hands of you.
0: All right. You have a great rest of your summer.
1: Thank you.

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1: Have you recently made friends with somebody new? Isn't it fun to connect with somebody and start that discovery process? Discover all the things you have in common, or all the things you don't have in common. If you have a new friend and you would like to honor that friend, call me and tell me. I'd love to play a song for you tonight.